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2: 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I'm Vanessa Finney with your regional weather forecast. In the Southern Oregon Cascades and Siskiyous, clear skies expected tonight with a low around 31 degrees. Tomorrow should be sunny with a high near 65. In Yreka, clear tonight with a low near 39. Sunny tomorrow with a high near 78. Wheat and Mount Shasta, clear tonight with a low near 41. Sunny tomorrow with a high near 77. In Redding and Red Bluff, clear tonight with a low around 57 degrees. Sunny tomorrow with a high near 93. In the Klamath Basin, clear and windy tonight with a low near 33. Sunny tomorrow with a high near 75. On the Southern Oregon coast, partly cloudy tonight with a low near 48. Sunny tomorrow with a high near 62. On the Northern California coast, increasing clouds tonight with a low near 48. Windy and partly sunny tomorrow with a high near 58. In Roseburg and the Umpqua Basin, mostly clear tonight with a low around 45. Tomorrow, mostly cloudy through mid-morning, then clearing with a high near 73. In Grants Pass, Medford, and Ashland, clear tonight with a low near 42 and sunny tomorrow with a high near 79. More weather details for your area at ijpr.org. 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
3: 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I'm Ilse Chang.
4: And I'm Sasha Pfeiffer. The U.S. Constitution is being tested these days in all sorts of ways. And NYU Law School professor Melissa Murray is concerned that many Americans lack a basic understanding of this foundational document.
5: In the last 20 years, we've really divested ourselves of civics education. There's a whole generation of kids who probably haven't read the Constitution in full. And the whole point of the Constitution was that it was a document meant to be read by the people it served. It was meant to be debated, to be grappled with, and we've really become untethered from that.
4: So she has a new book out aimed at making the Constitution accessible and understandable and teaching Americans what their government is allowed to do. It's called The U.S. Constitution, A Comprehensive and Annotated Guide for the Modern Reader. And Murray says modern readers need to realize that some of today's challenges are parallel to what Americans were dealing with centuries before.
5: Although we talk about the framers and the Reconstruction Amendments, there's a whole series of amendments from the late 19th century and early 20th century that are literally driven by the people. The people decide that they've had it with certain things that the government is doing. You know, for example, they were very angry about the consolidation of wealth and the rise of oligarchy in the middle of the Gilded Age. And they were especially concerned that the federal government's principal means of raising revenue was tariffs. They felt that tariffs were deeply regressive and disproportionately borne and impacted on the working class. And so they wanted a progressive income tax. And so the people got together and they agitated and they ultimately created the momentum for the 16th Amendment, which amended Article 1 to allow for a progressive income tax. And that's where we get the income tax to this day. So it's not just about lawyers making claims on the Constitution. The people can do this too. And we've lost sight of that.
4: Is there one part of the Constitution that's your favorite or that most interests you that you could zoom in on for us a little?
5: Again, the whole idea that the people have something to say about the Constitution, I think, is just really, really apparent, especially in those amendments that are passed during the Gilded Age. And

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2: 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Also on the program is Dohnányi's delightful Symphonic Minutes and Batsevich's Concerto for String Orchestra. 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
4: From NPR, this is World Cafe. Hey, I'm Stephen Kaleo. Juliana Riolino hails from Southern Ontario, but her sound, well, it's distinctly Americana. You put

try. That song is called Don't Put Me in the Middle, and it's from her sophomore album, Echo in the Dust. Coming up, the singer-songwriter joins us for a mini-concert from Silver Street Recording just outside of Hamilton, Ontario, playing songs from the new record, including this track, Seed. Plus, later in the hour, new music from Noah Kahan's new album, The Great Divide. Not to mention James Brown, Sharon Van Etten, and The Strokes, all for you, all on the way. It's World Cafe. Just a few minutes away from that mini concert with Juliana, but first, too. In a moment, guided by voices, but first, the Lumineers, it's Ho Hey.

From NPR, it's World Cafe. Hey, I'm Kaleo. Today, I am excited to bring you the music of Juliana Riolino. The singer-songwriter, originally from Southern Ontario, recently released her sophomore album, Echo in the Dust. It's a confidence step forward for Riolino. She says recording with her bandmates felt like painting a picture or solving a puzzle. Riolino previously played in Daniel Romano's outfit before setting out solo in 2022 with her debut album, All Blue. Coming up, we'll hear songs from the new record, which incidentally is the first release on her own label, Moon Whistle Records. Pretty cool. So let's get started. Recorded at Silver Street Recording, it's Juliana Riolino with Like a Rembrandt.

0: There you go. That is Juliana Riolino here on World Cafe, a performance of On a Bluebird's Wing, taped at Silver Street Recording just outside of Hamilton, Ontario. The new album is called Echo in the Dust. Huge thanks to Juliana, and also want to thank Aiden Ridgway and Ethan Snook for engineering and mixing the session. We're back in a minute with more World Cafe.
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0: Welcome back. It's World Cafe. I'm Kaleo. Thanks again to Juliana Riolino. That album, Echo in the Dust, out now. Let's get back into music with Sharon Van Etten from her latest album with her band, The Attachment Theory. It's Idiot Box.

0: New music from The Strokes. New album is called Reality Awaits. It's kind of weird, but I dig it. Going Shopping. Also, Sylvan Esso from their album Free Love, Ferris Wheel. New music from Noah Kahan is next when we get back to World Cafe.
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Welcome back to World Cafe, and I feel like this album is already a strong contender for next year's Grammys. Noah Kahan's record, The Great Divide. Check out this track, We Go Way Back. It's World Cafe.

0: Whenever I hear that song, which was James Brown's Living in America, I always close my eyes and think of Carl Weathers in an Uncle Sam boxing robe outfit shortly before a fight that doesn't go so great in Rocky IV. Apollo Creed, rest in peace. All right, that puts the wraps on this. I'm sorry to end on such a downer note, but it was just a fictional movie. Living in America puts the wraps on today's World Cafe. Thanks so much for listening. We make this program from WXPN at the University of Pennsylvania in Philly. I'm Kaleo. We'll catch you next time on World Cafe from NPR.
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0: From NPR, this is World Cafe. Hey, I am Kaleo. Nicholas Yobat and Micah Prusak were music instructors living in New York City. And when they connected, they found their groove. We've got new music from the band You Bet and the song Receive coming up today. Deathcap for Cutie is back with their first album on an indie label in over two decades. Going to hear a song from I Built You a Tower called Riptides.
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0: We got the songs. Join us on today's World Cafe. Let's begin with Jimmy Dale Gilmore, who reminds you to beware the Santa Fe thief.

Welcome one, welcome all. It's World Cafe. I'm Stephen Kaleo, and let's start with music from Jack White. Jack White did a very cool thing when he was on SNL. Yes, he played, but beyond that, he left a note on the ceiling of his dressing room for Olivia Rodrigo and said, "Kill it, kid." That's being an elder statesman. Derecho DeMonaco is on World Cafe.

Ting Ting's Shut Up and Let Me Go. And that song was an Apple commercial back when Apple commercials meant you just became important in the music world. I remember that happened with Chairlift too, and it happened for the Ting Ting's. Great record called We Started Nothing. Got new music now from This Is Lorelei, the musical project of Nate Amos, who also plays in Water From Your Eyes. We did a session.

that you can check out at worldcafe.org, where he talks about this record, where he took old songs and re-recorded them to make it feel like a cohesive album. It's called Hollow Boy. Here's the title track on World Cafe.

0: I'm a sucker for that drum beat, that just sort of march from St. Vincent's Digital Witness. That's from her self-titled album. And this is Lorelei before that with Hollow Boy. Into the archives we go for some heavy hitters, some of our favorite live performances next on World Cafe.
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0: Step right this way on World Cafe. It's live from the archives. You don't actually have to step anywhere because sound travels, but I've got live performances from two artists who have been on the cafe several times, and we are big fans of theirs. We go back quite a ways for this one from Beth Orton, a live performance of She Cries Your Name on World Cafe.

War on Drugs, Holding On, recorded live for World Cafe. That's live from the archives. We do it every episode. But you can check out thousands of performances like the one you heard from Beth Orton and the War on Drugs at worldcafe.org. Eddie Izzard used to say, kick or death, old 97's same sort of sentiment, murder or a heart attack.

0: Death Cab for Cutie on World Cafe, that's Riptides. Their new album, their 11th studio album, due out in June. It's called I Built You a Tower. A few more songs to go. Stay close. This is World Cafe.
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0: 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This is new music from Mitski. I'll change for you.

the street. See my life shaking with every who I meet. Refried confusion as I'm making itself clear. Wonder which way to go to get on out of

even if you're in the right place at the wrong time, it could be the right time in the right place eventually. But if you go to the wrong place at the right time, it doesn't matter. Sorry about that. I just thought it would be helpful to know. Dr. John on World Cafe. Here's new music from You Bet. And I love this record. Self-titled album is out now. Check out this track called Receive.

0: full of soul. That's how I feel wrapping up this edition of World Cafe. Always a joy and a pleasure to speak with you and play some songs. Hope you dug it. We make this show from WXPN at the University of Pennsylvania in Philadelphia, and we will do it again very soon on the next World Cafe from NPR.
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0: Two-time Grammy nominee Corey Ledé continues to carry on the Zydeco tradition of Southern Louisiana. He's one of just a few musicians who still speaks and sings in Kourivini, or Louisiana Creole. On our next Acadiana Music Showcase, Corey Ledé joins us for a mini-concert playing songs from his latest album, Live in Alaska. That's on the next World Cafe.
2: 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Kicking off the summer tour season in support of his new album, I Swam Here, Craigie brings indie folk friends Blind Pilot to the Rogue Valley. Tickets for John Craigie and Blind Pilot at the Criterion box office and at Criterion.org. Yeah.

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1: This is American Roots from New Orleans. A few years back, we celebrated a half century of the Cajun folk band Beau Soleil. This week, we revisit that live concert in two parts, led by fiddler Michael Doucet and joined by guest artists who've played with them over the years. Fiddler Michael Doucet from Lafayette, Louisiana, was a college student of oral literature at LSU in the 1970s. Had an uncle, T. Will Knight, who played le violon. Michael decided to interview and learn from many of the great players and singers in the Cajun French tradition of Southwest Louisiana. Fiddlers Lionel Leleux, Hector Dujon, accordionist Don Montousset, and Felix Richard, among many. Beyond learning the tradition, Michael met up with Bessel Dujon, an older Lafayette hipster who played accordion and fiddle. Bessel had been in his father Hector Dujon's traditional Cajun band, the Dixie Ramblers, with accordionist Octa Clark. But he also played in soulful swamp pop and rock boogie groups like Les Bayous des Mystères Drifter Band and the Riff Raffs. In 1975, Bessel Dujon and Michael Doucet joined with bassist Gary Newman and rock guitarist Bruce Weasel McDonald and Dana Burrow. The new band was called Koto, meaning higher ground. I highly recommend their one CD of cosmic Cajun music.

Some say they were the Cajun Grateful Dead. Koto would evolve into Beausoleil, a mostly acoustic French folk roots band, Michael Doucet on fiddle, and joined by his brother David on acoustic guitar, among others. This hour, we are at the Acadiana Center for the Arts in Lafayette, now celebrating a half century of Beausoleil, featuring guest artists who have played with them over the years. Led by Michael Doucet, his brother David, and son Matt, they kick off a live set with a Cajun dance tune, Acadian Two-Step, on American Roots.

Dan Vapi, mandolin. David Doucet, acoustic guitar. Jimmy Bro on the accordions. Chad Uval on the other accordion. Chad Viator on the electric guitar. Bill Bennett on the bass guitar. That was Gary Newman who was on the bass. It takes a while to get used to all this stuff like that. Oh, you move. Tiff Lampson on these drums. Tommy Alisi on those drums. Anique Colbert, Saint-Hubert Colbert. Matthew Doucet on the fiddle right there. Steve Kahn on the piano and all the noise over there. Sonny Landreth somewhere. And Dickie Landry. That's the group. How about that? This is an old French ballad that I learned from a great folklorist here in Lafayette. Her name was Irene Whitfield, and her 1939 thesis at LSU was about Louisiana French folk songs. She was an amazing woman. She transcribed all these Cajun songs. She led John and Alan Lomax to sites to record when they were here recording.

in the 1930s. She was an amazing person, played violin. We played terrible duets together, but we had a good time. And she gave me my first Amadei Ardway. I was 78, so what can I say? So we used to play this song, and she claims, she thought that this song was from a Requiem Mass, the melody, because a lot of secular songs, of course, come from church music because they get paid. Anyway, that's another story. But this song, even though it's a beautiful melody, I have to ruin it by the words. The words is, I'm falling asleep, and I'm going to my baby's house, but I got to go to Crowley, and there's some bad people in Crowley because they have brass knuckles in their pockets. It's a sing-along.

0: Jimmy Andor, I'm Falling Asleep. People also call it French Blues, led by fiddler Michael Doucet and the band Beausoleil. And we are back with more live music from Beausoleil when American Roots returns.
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This is American Roots. We're in the middle of a live set with the venerable Cajun folk band Beau Soleil. This next tune came from the era before Beau Soleil, from the Cajun rock and experimental band Koto. It's a Michael

It goes out to Boo Boo. Well, doing another ballad. This is, we start off with ballads because that's how, probably the first time I ever heard this music. My dad had two sisters who sang, and they would, we would teach us the songs, and we'd always have get-togethers, and say, not another ballad. You know, and when I went to France for the first time in 74, we heard these same songs sung by people our age, and I said, wow. So that kind of said, well, I think I know what I'm going to do the rest of my life. And I did. So this is a song from that era. It's a beautiful song. Again, probably about a musician who wants to get married, and the father finds out, and he says, no way. So he puts his daughter in a convent. I mean, and he goes, the other guy goes off the...

goes off to war for 4 years, and when he came back, he said, okay, she's 18. And he said, yes, his father knocked on the door, said, yeah. He said, yeah, but she just died 3 years ago. I love that.

Very nice. Very nice. Chad Vitar on guitar. Thank y'all. This is a song we recorded years ago with Steve and Sonny. And as a rounder record. We tried to be on as many labels as we possibly could. I think we almost got them all. Let me see. Pate Marconi, Swallow, Arhuli, Rounder, Blue. Anyway, it goes on. Not that we made any money, but we made a lot of records. It's not like it is now. But I love this song. It's sung by Dave Bartholomew, and it's called It's You I Love.

0: Steve Kahn on piano.
1: Of course.
0: Sonny Landers on guitar. Dickie Landry on saxophone. Don Vappi on the banjo. Do a song by Dennis McGee. It's two of his songs. It's called Tasso and McGee's Rio.

0: Michael Doucet and the Cajun band Beausoleil, celebrating 50 years. We just heard two reels named for the French Louisiana delicacy tasso, the smoked spice shoulder of a hog, and the late fiddler Dennis McGee's reel. McGee recorded those tunes in 1929, and Michael Doucet with Beausoleil strung them together for us in 2024. Before that, It's You I Love, a song by trumpeter Dave Bartholomew, best known as Fats Domino's band leader, sung by Steve Kahn at the piano. And we are back for more of this live Beausoleil concert when American Roots returns.
1: 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This week, Gil Scott-Heron, the Pat Metheny Group, Brent Burkhead, Wes L. Anderson, Dr. Billy Taylor, Duke Ellington, and many others. 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

We've been hearing part one of a celebration of 50 years of the Cajun band Beausoleil, led by Michael Doucet on fiddle and vocals, with his brother David Doucet on acoustic guitar and a large cast. Let's go back to the stage at the Acadiana Center for the Arts and more of the band's repertoire, including a beloved sad song about the man who bids farewell as he is condemned to les barres de la prison, and ultimately, les flammes d'enfer, the flames of hell, on American Roots.

0: Thank you very much.
1: Dave is going to sing this song. Yeah. This is an old Nathan Apshar song called Quitta Bleu, about boiling some crabs in Holly Beach. All right, let's go.

0: David Doucet, vocals and guitar.
1: We're having fun out there.
0: What a show! It's so much fun being here with all these people, all friends from forever. And like Sonny said, we better play now. But I want to take this time. A person who's here in spirit, who was part of the show, unfortunately passed away. And Joel Sonnier, and he was a great musician, a great person, and a loving person. And as one person who dedicated his whole life to music, he was music, and he was very particular. If you ever recorded with him, there was only one way, Joel's way, and it was always right, and you knew he was going to take you in the right direction. Well, Bobby came tonight, and I'm going to try to do this without crying. This is Joel's notebook that he wrote all the songs we're playing tonight, what he was going to play on. And thank you, Bobby, for giving me that. And thanks for being such a loving person for Joel, too. So we're going to do, oh yeah, She Sells Seashells by the Seashore in Seychelles. So Steve, we're going to start with you. Yeah, all right, see what happens.

0: so much. We will be right back.
1: Chez Seychelles, celebrating 50 years of the Cajun folk band Beausoleil, live at the Acadiana Center for the Arts in Lafayette. 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
1: I'm Nick Spitzer. This hour, we return to celebrating the music of Beausoleil, live for their 50th year, playing Louisiana French folk and popular music locally and globally. Band leader and fiddler Michael Ducey has been a seeker of Cajun and Creole music traditionalists in and beyond his family, along with roots rock and jazz, to develop the Beausoleil sound. And he's joined by his brother, David Ducey, a fine acoustic guitarist. Michael's son, Matt, adds a second fiddle, and the band for this event has expanded to play cosmic Cajun music. Let's go to the stage of the Acadiana Center for the Arts for Beausoleil Live with a Creole pop classic updated, Bon Temps Roulé, on American Roots.

0: Lara.
1: Thank you so much. This is a song I wrote about our grandparents and how they used to live off the land. It's called La Terre de mon grand-père et ma grand-mère. 1, 2, 1, 2.

right. This is a song about Cairn Crow. Anybody from Cairn Crow here? It's about you. No, it's actually, it's my love triangle murder. Yeah. Josephine. Yes, beautiful. Queen of the Bayou. Bonaventure, her lover. And they were going to get married, and all of a sudden this war broke out. So he went to fight, and this kind of scoundrel comes back to town about 2 weeks later, said that Bonaventure had died in battle. So of course Josephine, she's shocked, and this kind of scoundrel hung around, finally convinced her to marry her. Well, 3 days after they got married, guess what? Bonaventure shows up. Moral dilemma. So the story goes in the song that they're dancing their last dance, and out of the shadows meant for Bonaventure, the dagger plunges into Josephine's back, and she dies, and her blood runs in the streets of Cairn Crow. So it's a funny song.

0: Michael Doucet singing an historic murder ballad set in the town of Carancrow, Louisiana, just north of Lafayette. And we'll be back in conversation with Michael Doucet, brother David, and son Matt when American Roots returns.
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0: We are live with Beau Soleil, the venerable Cajun roots folk and modernist band, looking back and ahead after 50 years. Brothers Michael and David Doucet were joined by Michael's son, Matthew, also a fiddler and a fiddle maker. I asked David Doucet, what's it like being in a band with his brother, Michael?
6: That's a really good question, because I don't know. I've never played in another band. I play solo, but it's kind of different. I get to yell at myself. Michael called up in 77 and says, you want to make a record? I said, he had left a guitar under the bed. I looked at it, and there was these, what's those little diagrams of the music? So I started playing guitar. I figured out what that was. And yeah. He came back. I could play some chords. But he asked me in 77, let's go make a record. And that's when we did the Blue One. Met Elmore Morgan.
7: Right, the great photographer.
6: At that time said, you guys are going to have a future. You should get a big map of the world and start putting pins in it.
8: Right.
6: And he said this more than once. You're going to forget where you played at. Of course, did we do it?
8: No.
7: You forgot to put the pins in.
6: But that's what we did. So we played and played and played, and we didn't even pay attention, but we loved the old guys. Dennis, Oaktuck Clark.
0: Well, speaking of elders, you also had an elder that you looked up to and loved greatly, and that's Doc Watson.
6: As a rhythm guitar player, that's your job, as a drum, basically. But when given the opportunity, he said, you know, Doc does this too. He just starts playing it. So I started figuring out these leads, and on that first album, we sat down, and we figured out the reel to Dennis McGee. I said, note for note, we did this on guitar, and I never really tried that before, and that's how that happened. And it just, you know, as technology got better, sound got better, we got a bass player, you know, we had a drummer, could play a little more on the guitar, you know, picked up a ukulele and realized all the notes you can actually really play on it, and that's how that happened.
0: Well, I'll give Michael a rebuttal in a minute. Not that he really needs to rebut too much, he's right with it. But Matt, you're down there, and you've been a fiddle maker, and you are obviously a fiddler, and you're playing Tifera this night. And you've come and gone with Cajun music, but you're very much here with it now.
9: Yeah. I recently just kind of retired about a year ago, and then so been playing a lot with Dad, and he suffered another injury. So then I get a phone call from David saying, hey, you think you could come out on the road? Your dad can't make it. I'm like, it'd be fine. I said, all right, let's do it.
0: So you went out and played fiddle.
9: Yeah. So.

0: for that semester, which my parents were not very happy about.
1: And but like, you learned to make films.
0: I did.
1: Well, that's a learning experience.
0: Yeah, I stayed in Maine for 3 months.
1: I'd be giving you an A for doing that.
0: Yeah, my mom was worried I wasn't going to come home, but I did. You know.
1: So it's one other question, and you know, I'll leave it to your judgment, but what was like growing up with, you know, Mike as a dad? How could you answer that in, well,
0: this
1: in a minute?
0: This is what it'd be like. I could come home and Sonny Landreth would be just sitting on the couch playing guitar and like, oh, hey, Sonny, hey, Matt. You know, just like it was like family. I'd go on the road with them sometimes as a kid and all the local gigs and stuff. Uh-huh. And so, you know, this is my uncle, but I all call him all my uncles, you know.
1: Uh-huh. Yeah, yeah, well, you've kind of got an extended family. Any comments on what you've been hearing, Michael?
2: There's nothing like playing with your family, because I mean everybody's family now is spread out, you know, and for David and I to be together all this time, at least we keep in touch. I mean, once our parents died, it's, you know, it's kind of hard to keep going, so it's a tradition, and we never listened to what anybody told us. We only wanted to do things our way. Not one record anybody told me which song to play. It was always our decision, good or bad. But here we are. I wrote this song called L'Amour La Folie. This is the song we won a Grammy, and I don't know, that's that. Love or folly means, is it love or is it a folly?

This is a song is a combination of Clifton Chenier's version and Letter and Darbone's version of this old country song. En français.

What a Sound. It's an old blues song here. We Cajunized.

0: Roulet et tournée, rolling and tumbling, from an earlier version of the song Muddy Waters made famous, as sung and fiddled by Michael Doucet, David Doucet on acoustic guitar, Chad Viator on lead electric guitar, and the whole Beausoleil big band, about 14 for this show, almost an orchestral sound. We'll be back with them for a final set, Beausoleil on American Roots.
1: During the first Trump administration, the U.S. campaigned against Huawei, the Chinese technology company. Years later, it's still in business. What does that say about U.S. leverage over China? I'm Steve Inskeep. We're reporting from the presidential summit in Beijing on the next Morning Edition from NPR News.
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0: I'm Nick Spitzer. This is American Roots Live, celebrating 50 years of Beausoleil in our final set. Here's a tune with a familiar melody, La Chanson de 50 Sous, the 50-cent song from American English folk tradition, played by Beausoleil on American Roots.

0: Monroe.
1: Well, what do y'all think? Was it worth it? This is all about friendship and about giving your life to the spirit of music, which is a wonderful thing to have. I think any society needs that, and we're so lucky to have such a friend. Our new mayor was here last night and gave me a proclamation. I said, "Is I'm in jail or what?" And I was very honored by that, but I'm honored by all these people. Please give them a big hand. Chad Yuval, Jimmy Bro, David Ducey, Chad Fiatar, Don Vappi, Bill Bennett over there, Tommy Alisi, Tiff Lamson, Anik Saint-Hubert, Matthew Ducey, Steve Kahn, Sonny Landreth, Dickie Landreth. De la creme de la creme. Well, we have one more song we're going to do for this. This is a special song. This is a song written by a really special friend of mine. His name was Roswell Rudd. He was a trombone player. Now, how do we get hooked up with a trombone player? Or are we playing this benefit for a Hurricane Katrina in upstate New York? And I had to put together a group. And this guy sits down with us with a trombone. I said, "Whoa." And he wouldn't get up. And so we became really good friends. We played on each other's records. He saved my life in a lot of ways. Roswell wrote this song when he went to Mali. And the capital of Mali is Bamako. To me, I heard it as a Cajun song. So this is for us, all of us, to you. Thank you all for coming. Hope this helped you. I hope the spirit is there. I hope you feel good forever. That's what it's about. Thank you.

celebrating 50 years of the Cajun folk band Beau Soleil, live at the Acadiana Center for the Arts in Lafayette. Special thanks to the ACA Executive Director, Sam Oliver, and concert recordist, J.D. Winter. Also to Public Radio's KRVS FM in Lafayette, Station Manager, Cheryl Duvall, and Chief Engineer, Chris Otipka. American Roots is produced at Tulane University's School of Liberal Arts. 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Our team for this program included Olivia Broslowski, Lauren Callahan, Steve Martin, Reggie Morris, and Rachel Werter. 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We're over 25 years of programs and interviews streamed. And coming up, Beau Soleil takes an encore to visit Les Flammes d'Enfer, The Flames of Hell. It's a 1928 recording by Douglas Belair that everyone still dances to a century later. I'm Nick Spitzer for American Roots from PRX. Bonjour, bonsoir, et faites attention.

0: Michael Duce, Beausoleil, Except by me.
1: Avec.
0: The big band on American Roots in Lafayette at the Acadiana Center for the Arts. Est-ce que tu veux un autre? You want another song to go home with?
1: One more. Hey, y'all standing? Stay standing. Thank y'all so much.

0: That's all, folks.
1: Thank y'all. Good night.
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0: American citizen, you are entitled to a heated, kidney-shaped pool, a microwave oven, don't watch the food cook, a Dyna Gym. 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Mercedes, an MG, or a Malibu, a Mort Moriarty, a Maserati, a Mack truck, a Mazda, a new Monza, or a moped, a Winnebago. Hell, I heard of Winnebagos, we're giving them away. Or how about a McCulloch chainsaw, a Las Vegas wedding, a Mexican divorce, gold Kama Sutra coffee pot, or a baby's arm holding an apple.
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2: From NPR, this is World Cafe. Hey, I'm Stephen Kaleo. Juliana Riolino hails from Southern Ontario, but her sound, well, it's distinctly Americana. You put

recorded live. It's a performance from Juliana Riolino. The song is called Running. It's from her new album, Echo in the Dust. Here's a performance of Be Good to Your Mother on World Cafe.

0: There you go. That is Juliana Riolino here on World Cafe, a performance of On a Bluebird's Wing, taped at Silver Street Recording just outside of Hamilton, Ontario. The new album is called Echo in the Dust. Huge thanks to Juliana, and also want to thank Aiden Ridgway and Ethan Snook for engineering and mixing the session. We're back in a minute with more World Cafe. I can't sleep at
1: night. The Derek Trucks Band are part of this week's special archive edition of Mountain Stage, where we revisit 2006 performances from the likes of Betty LeVette, Soul Live, Grace Potter, and more. 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

Welcome back. It's World Cafe. I'm Kaleo. Thanks again to Juliana Riolino. That album Echo in the Dust out now. Let's get back into music with Sharon Van Etten from her latest album with her band, The Attachment Theory. It's Idiot Box.

0: New music from The Strokes. The new album is called Reality Awaits. It's kind of weird, but I dig it. Going Shopping. Also, Sylvan Esso from their album Free Love, Ferris Wheel. New music from Noah Kahan is next when we get back to World Cafe.
1: During the first Trump administration, the U.S. campaigned against Huawei, the Chinese technology company. Years later, it's still in business. What does that say about U.S. leverage over China? I'm Steve Inskeep. We're reporting from the presidential summit in Beijing on the next Morning Edition from NPR News.
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0: Welcome back to World Cafe, and I feel like this album is already a strong contender for next year's Grammys. Noah Kahan's record, The Great Divide. Check out this track, We Go Way Back. It's World Cafe.

0: Whenever I hear that song, which was James Brown's Living in America, I always close my eyes and think of Carl Weathers in an Uncle Sam boxing robe outfit shortly before a fight that doesn't go so great in Rocky IV. Apollo Creed, rest in peace. All right, that puts the wraps on this. I'm sorry to end on such a downer note, but it was just a fictional movie. Living in America puts the wraps on today's World Cafe. Thanks so much for listening. We make this program from WXPN at the University of Pennsylvania in Philly. I'm Kaleo. We'll catch you next time on World Cafe from NPR.
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0: From NPR, this is World Cafe. Hey, I am Kaleo. Nicholas Yobet and Micah Prusak were music instructors living in New York City, and when they connected, they found their groove. We've got new music from the band You Bet and the song Receive coming up today. Death Cab for Cutie is back with their first album on an indie label in over two decades. Gonna hear a song from I Built You a Tower called Riptides. Plus new music from Jack White. You know what? And we go into the archives for a performance from Beth Orton. She cries your name. We got the songs. Join us on today's World Cafe.
4: From NPR News in Washington, I'm Corva Coleman. Chinese President Xi Jinping is hosting President Trump at a state banquet in Beijing right now. This follows a day of talks. The dinner began with toasts and remarks. President Xi is heard here through an interpreter.
5: Today, President Trump and I had in-depth exchanges on China-U.S. relations and international and regional dynamics. We both believe that the China-U.S. relationship is the most important bilateral relationship in the world. We must make it work and never mess it up. Both China and the United States stand to gain from cooperation and lose from confrontation.
4: President Trump has now officially invited President Xi to visit the United States in late September. The U.S. and China have put out statements summarizing the leaders' talks. As NPR's Tamara Keith reports, both nations are sticking to the script.
6: The Chinese summary of the talks says Chinese President Xi Jinping pressed Trump on the issue of Taiwan, a self-governed island nation China claims as its own, saying if it isn't handled well, there could be clashes and even conflicts that put the entire U.S.-China relationship in jeopardy. The U.S. statement about the talks doesn't even mention Taiwan. It describes the meeting as good and says the leaders discussed ways to enhance economic cooperation. It also says the two sides agreed the Strait of Hormuz should be open and Iran shouldn't charge a toll for the passage of ships. This is not a new position. Tamara Keith, NPR News, Beijing.
4: Russia pounded Ukraine with hundreds of drones and missiles overnight. Five people have been killed, including a newborn. NPR's Joanna Kakissis reports from Kyiv. The attack comes as peace negotiations have stalled.
7: We heard these explosions for hours near NPR's bureau in Kyiv. The Russian attacks started fires around the city and destroyed an apartment building, trapping residents under the rubble. Ukraine's Air Force said Russia used 675 drones and 56 missiles in the attack, which mostly targeted Kyiv. Ukrainian forces were able to shoot down most of the drones and about half of the missiles. As peace talks have stalled, Ukraine has also attacked Russia, targeting Russian oil infrastructure with long-range drone strikes in an attempt to weaken Russia's war machine. Joanna Kakissis, NPR News, Kyiv.
4: Separately, Ukrainian President Volodymyr Zelensky says Russia used drones to attack a United Nations vehicle twice today. He says the chief of the UN's Office for the Coordination of Humanitarian Affairs was riding in the vehicle. No injuries are reported, but Zelensky insists Russia knew who it was attacking. You're listening to NPR. In Nebraska, a close Democratic primary election in the Omaha area has been called. Activist Denise Powell beat a crowded Democratic field. The race was too tight to call immediately. She'll face Republican Brinker Harding, who has been endorsed by President Trump. New research finds gut bacteria that can be taken as a daily supplement can help with weight loss. That's according to a study published this week in the journal Nature. NPR's Will Stone has more.
8: It's a species of bacteria called Akkermansia mucinophila, and it's captured scientific interest because people with obesity and type 2 diabetes tend to have a lower abundance of it, and animal studies show it can help prevent weight gain. In the new study, Dutch researchers followed about 100 adults who lost weight by cutting back on calories and then had them take either a daily supplement of the bacteria or a placebo for close to half a year. There was a significant difference between the two groups. Those taking the placebo regained about 2.5 times more weight than those who were on the supplement. This was one of the largest and most rigorous human trials to date on the bacteria. Will Stone, NPR News.
4: The U.S. military says 11 people who were flying on a small plane over the Atlantic survived a plane crash in the water on Tuesday. All of them survived. The plane was flying between islands in the Bahamas when it may have experienced engine failure. The pilot ditched the small plane in the ocean and got everyone on a life raft. The U.S. military says everyone perched there for hours until they were plucked from the sea. Three people have minor injuries. You're listening to NPR.
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0: Welcome one, welcome all. It's World Cafe. I'm Stephen Kaleo. And let's start with music from Jack White. Jack White did a very cool thing when he was on SNL. Yes, he played, but beyond that, he left a note on the ceiling of his dressing room for Olivia Rodrigo and said, "Kill it, kid." That's being an elder statesman. Derecho de Monaco is on World Cafe.

Ting Ting's Shut Up and Let Me Go. And that song was an Apple commercial back when Apple commercials meant you just became important in the music world. I remember that happened with Chairlift too, and it happened for the Ting Ting's. Great record called We Started Nothing. Got new music now from This Is Lorelei, the musical project of Nate Amos, who also plays in Water From Your Eyes. We did a session that you can check out at worldcafe.org where he talks about this record, where he took old songs and re-recorded them to make it feel like a cohesive album. It's called Hollow Boy. Here's the title track on World Cafe.

0: I'm a sucker for that drum beat, that just sort of march from St. Vincent's Digital Witness. That's from her self-titled album. And this is Lorelei before that with Hollow Boy. Into the archives we go for some heavy hitters, some of our favorite live performances next on World Cafe.
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Step right this way on World Cafe. It's live from the archives. 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We go back quite a ways for this one from Beth Orton, a live performance of She Cries Your Name on World Cafe.

War on Drugs, Holding On, recorded live for World Cafe. That's live from the archives. 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Eddie Izzard used to say, kick or death. Old 97's, same sort of sentiment, murder or a heart attack.

0: Death Cab for Cutie on World Cafe. That's Riptides. Their new album, their 11th studio album, due out in June. It's called I Built You a Tower. Few more songs to go. Stay close. 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
1: Hi, this is Nick Forster. This week in E-Town, we're going to feature a show we recorded down in Bentonville, Arkansas, featuring musical guests Allison Russell and Parker Millsap. Plus, I had a great conversation with Tom Rohr, who founded something called Food Loops in North Arkansas. 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

even if you're in the right place at the wrong time, it could be the right time in the right place eventually. But if you go to the wrong place at the right time, it doesn't matter. Sorry about that. I just thought it would be helpful to know. Dr. John on World Cafe. Here's new music from You Bet. And I love this record. Self-titled album is out now. Check out this track called Receive.

0: heart full of soul. That's how I feel wrapping up this edition of World Cafe. Always a joy and a pleasure to speak with you and play some songs. Hope you dug it. We make this show from WXPN at the University of Pennsylvania in Philadelphia, and we will do it again very soon on the next World Cafe from NPR.
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0: Two-time Grammy nominee Corey Ledé continues to carry on the Zydeco tradition of Southern Louisiana. He's one of just a few musicians who still speaks and sings in Kourivini, or Louisiana Creole. On our next Acadiana Music Showcase, Corey Ledé joins us for a mini-concert playing songs from his latest album, Live in Alaska. That's on the next World Cafe.
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4: Good morning. China and the U.S. released their accounts of the meeting between their presidents. China's says it warned President Trump over Taiwan. Has the summit made any progress? It's Morning Edition from NPR News. American and Chinese firms are each trying to survive without the other. I'm Michelle Martin in Washington, D.C.
5: And I'm Steve Inskeep in Beijing. We follow up on the story of Huawei, a tech firm that's trying to compete without American chips. Also, how did cheap housing fuel China's rise? At an appeals court, here's President Trump's bid to punish law firms he doesn't like. Lower courts have already sided with the lawyers. It's Thursday, May 14th. This day in 2018, the U.S. Supreme Court ruled that states could legalize sports gambling. The news is next.
6: Live from NPR News in Washington, I'm Korva Coleman. President Trump is attending a state banquet in Beijing with his host, Chinese President Xi Jinping. In dinner remarks, Trump praised the U.S.-Chinese relationship.
7: The American and Chinese people share much in common. We value hard work. We value courage and achievement. We love our families and we love our countries. Together, we have the chance to draw on these values to create a future of greater prosperity, cooperation, and happiness and peace for our children. We love our children. This region and the world is a special world with the two of us united and together.
6: Trump has also formally invited Xi to the United States for a state visit in late September. The U.S. and China have both released statements following Trump and Xi's meeting today. China says it emphasized to the United States differences over Taiwan could lead to conflict between the U.S. and China. The U.S. statement did not mention Taiwan at all. It said both countries agreed to improve economic ties. Taiwan's government is pushing back against China's warning that problems over Taiwan could lead to conflict. NPR's Anthony Kuhn reports.
8: Following a meeting of Taiwan's cabinet, cabinet spokesperson Michelle Lee told reporters that China's military threats are the sole source of instability in the Taiwan Strait and the region. She thanked the U.S. for its longstanding support of Taiwan. Other neighbors of China are watching the summit closely for any shifts in U.S. position. Japanese media quote Finance Minister Satsuki Katayama is telling visiting Treasury Secretary Scott Bessent on Tuesday that China's treatment of Japan, such as cutting off rare earth exports, is, as she put it, terrible and unfair. She said the U.S. has promised to make this point to China, but there's been no word of that from the summit so far. Anthony Kuhn, NPR News, Seoul.
6: President Trump's Board of Peace is struggling to advance its plans for the rehabilitation of Gaza. Israel is violating the ceasefire. Hamas is resisting calls to begin disarmament. NPR's Daniel Estrin has more from Tel Aviv.
9: Board of Peace High Representative Nikolai Mladenov has been holding talks with Hamas officials and Israeli Prime Minister Benjamin Netanyahu. He gave a rare press conference Wednesday.
10: We have a ceasefire. It is far from perfect. There are violations every day.
9: Gaza health officials say Israel has killed more than 850 people there since the ceasefire was declared. Mladenov also said Hamas should give up control and disarm.
10: We are asking the political leadership of those who govern Gaza now to step aside. We're not asking Hamas to disappear as a political movement.
9: Hamas says it will not give up control until a new Palestinian leadership committee enters Gaza. Daniel Estrin, NPR News, Tel Aviv.
6: And you're listening to NPR News from Washington. The Federal Aviation Administration says it will put transponders in vehicles that work at airports. This comes after two Air Canada pilots were killed at LaGuardia Airport in New York in March. Their jet collided with an airport fire truck that did not have a transponder. In Mississippi, a special legislative session to redraw the state's Supreme Court maps has been canceled. Elise Gregg of the Gulf States Newsroom and Mississippi Public Broadcasting says that came after the U.S. Supreme Court gutted a key provision of the Voting Rights Act.
11: A federal judge had originally ruled that those Mississippi Supreme Court districts violated the Voting Rights Act and needed to be redrawn. But with the Calais decision, both parties in the case asked that the ruling be overturned. Governor Tate Reeves says because of that, there's no need for the special session that would have started next week. But redistricting is still the goal. Here's Reeves on Supertalk Mississippi Media.
12: I would submit to you we ought to take the entire map, legislative map, and we should take the entire Supreme Court map, and we should take the entire congressional map, and we should draw based upon partisanship.
11: On social media, Reeves says he expects that to happen between now and elections in 2027. For NPR News, I'm Elise Gregg in Jackson, Mississippi.
6: Meanwhile, Georgia will redraw its congressional maps. Governor Brian Kemp has called a special legislative session for June. But Georgia state lawmakers won't create maps for this year's midterms. The state maps would be used in 2028 for the next presidential election. I'm Corva Coleman, NPR News.
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1: 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My name's Dave Jackson. The news continues after a look at today's weather. In the Southern Oregon Cascades and Siskiyous, expect sun today with highs in the mid-60s. Should be clear for Yreka with highs around 78. Wheat and Mount Shasta should be sunny with highs in the mid-70s. Redding and Red Bluff also sunny, highs near 93. For the Klamath Basin, sunshine with highs near 75. Along the Southern Oregon coast, sunshine, highs near 62. For the Northern California coast, wind and partial sun today, highs near 58. For Roseburg and the Umpqua Basin, mostly cloudy through mid-morning with clearing and highs near 73. And in Grants Pass, Medford and Ashland, sunshine and highs near 79. For more details on the weather, visit us at ijpr.org. 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
1: This is Jefferson Public Radio. Good morning. I'm Milt Radford. Still ahead, Eugene's police department received more than 400 complaints about their operations last year. That's the most ever. Our forecast is mostly dry with temperatures close to normal today and tomorrow. Slightly cooler weather returns this weekend. Over the Southern Oregon Cascades and Siskiyou today, sunny with a high near 65. Yreka, sunny, the high 78. For Wheaton, Mount Shasta, sunny, the high right around 77. We'll see sunny skies for Redding and Red Bluff with a high near 93. In the Klamath Basin, sunny and a high near 75. Along the Southern Oregon coast, sunny skies and a high near 62 degrees. For the Northern California coast, partly sunny, the high near 58. Roseburg and the Umpqua Basin, gradual clearing with a high near 73. And for Grants Pass, Medford, and Ashland, mostly sunny with a high near 79. For more detailed weather information, visit us at our website. 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
1: And this is Jefferson Public Radio. Good morning. I'm Milt Radford. Still ahead, law firms targeted by President Trump's executive orders present their arguments before a federal appeals court today. Our forecast is mostly dry, with temperatures pretty close to normal today and tomorrow. Slightly cooler weather returns this weekend. Over the southern Oregon Cascades and Siskiyou, sunny with a high near 65. Yreka, sunny, the high 78. Weed and Mount Shasta, sunny with a high near 77. Redding and Red Bluff, sunny, the high right around 93. In the Klamath Basin, sunny with a high of about 75. For the southern Oregon coast, sunny with a high in the low 60s. For the northern California coast, partly sunny. We're looking at a high of about 58. Roseburg in the Umpqua Basin, gradual clearing with a high near 73. And for Grants Pass, Medford and Ashland, sunny and a high of 79. For more detailed weather information, visit our website. 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

Today in the Southern Oregon Cascades and Siskiyous, expect gradual clearing with highs around 56. In Yreka, it should be clear, highs near 72. Highs around 68 with sun in Weed and Mount Shasta. In Redding and Red Bluff, clear skies with highs in the mid-80s. For the Klamath Basin today, sunshine, highs around 64. Along the Southern Oregon coast, gradual clearing with a high near 60. For Roseburg and the Umpqua Basin, gradual clearing, highs around 67. And in Grants Pass, Medford, and Ashland, get ready for a sunny afternoon with highs reaching about 73. For more details on the weather, check out ijpr.org. Still ahead this morning on Open Air, it's Shane Wiseman, Paul Cawthon, and a tune from Mark Arelli. And here's Rozzy from Fig Tree. This is Waiting Game on JPR.

0: 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I'm Michelle Martin.
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3: 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I'm Dave Jackson. I'll have music for you until 1, and then we'll wrap up the afternoon with an encore presentation of Open Air Amplified with Danielle Kelly. Coming up this morning, Infamous String Dusters, Gracie and Rachel, Casey Musgraves, Black Keys, Bruce Hornsby, Tori Amos, Rozzy, Miss Grit, and something from Fantastic Cat. And I'll start things off with I'm With Her. They're performing at the Holly Theater in Medford on June 2nd. You can find tickets and information at hollytheater.org. Here they're covering Paul Simon from their new live album, Sing Me Alive. Here's The Obvious Child on JPR.

0: That is Sage Cook and Era Fox. Sage Cook was part of Elephant Revival, and We Dreamed On is their other project. Love Undoubtedly Underlies Everything was the album. You heard Let It Rain, and Sage and Era will be our guests in a JPR live session next Thursday afternoon, and they're performing Thursday night at Dos Mariposas in Medford. 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Here's Gregory Alan Isakov and Sylvan Esso with their cover of Fade Into You before that. Also, Iron and Wine from Hen's Teeth, tune Wait Up, featuring I'm With Her, and you heard I'm With Her covering Paul Simon's The Obvious Child. It's from their new album, Sing Me Alive, a new live record of theirs, and they're performing at the Holly Theater in Medford on June 2nd. Tickets and information are at hollytheater.org. It's about 9:20. It's open air on JPR. It's a look at the weather and something new from Tofu Smell next.
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0: It's a fairly uneventful day weather-wise throughout the region. In the Southern Oregon Cascades and Siskiyous, expect sunshine, the high around 65, highs near 78 with sun in Yreka. For Weedamount Shasta, expect clear skies, the high about 77. For Redding and Red Bluff, sun and a high near 93. In the Klamath Basin, mid-70s today under sunny skies. For the Southern Oregon coast, it should be clear with the high in the lower 60s. In Roseburg and the Umpqua Basin, and expect some gradual clearing with a high near 73. And in Grants Pass, Medford, and Ashland, it should be mostly sunny with a high near 79. For more details on the weather, visit us at ijpr.org. Coming up on Open Air, got New Pornographers, Infamous String Dusters, something from The Lone Bellow, and Bruce Hornsby's latest, all on the way. And this is Tofu Smell from All My Time. This one's called Dreams I've Had. This is Open Air.

0: That's the new pornographers. The former site of his latest record. That was Calligraphy. Noah Kahn before that from The Great Divide. The Last of the Bugs. Well, that was Spoiled. And here, Tofu Smell, All My Time, is from the album Dreams I've Had. This is Open Air on the Rhythm and News Service of JPR. Up next, it's a new tune from Pert Near Sandstone.
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0: 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Here's something new from Pert Near Sandstone from Side by Side. This is the title track to that album. 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

0: That's one from James McMurtry from The Black Dog and the Wandering Boy. That was South Texas Lawman. Here, Dropkick Murphys before that. Never Get Drunk No More from This Machine Still Kills Fascists, where they got some Woody Guthrie notebooks and made some tunes out of those, featuring Nikki Lane on that one, Never Get Drunk No More. And you heard Pert Near Sandstone with the title track to their new record, Side by Side. It's coming up on 9:50. This is Open Air on the Rhythm and News Service of JPR. It's the Lone Bellow next.
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0: Saturday on Snap Judgment, at 101 years old, Deborah discovered a box she'd stashed away a lifetime ago. What was inside reignited an old love and turned her life upside down. Snap Judgment, it's Stories with a Beat, Saturday morning at 11 here on Jefferson Public Radio. Coming up in just a bit, a new one from Casey Musgraves. Later on, Rozzy, Infamous String Dusters, Fantastic Cat, and Ringo Starr from his latest. And here's the Lone Bellow from What a Time to Be Alive. It's After the Rain on JPR.

country, trading these jobs for a home in the rain. You and I are strange, doesn't matter where, when, why, or how we change. It's inevitable.

0: That's a Ryan Mott Blue Band on Open Air. Inevitable is from the album Growing Light. Before that, you heard Rozzy, new music from the album Fig Tree. That was Cloud 10. And The Lone Bellow from What a Time to Be Alive. That was After the Rain. It's 10 o'clock. This is Open Air on JPR's Rhythm and News Service. You can hear us online at ijpr.org. It's Casey Musgraves next.
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0: 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Coming up on Open Air, The Black Keys, Fantastic Cat, Miss Grit, His Golden Messenger, Arlo Parks, Gracie and Rachel, and a tune from the infamous String Dusters. This afternoon on All Things Considered from NPR News, they go inside on Planet Money, how the New York Times crafts the powerful bestsellers list, and the history of ways authors try to, and sometimes succeed, at gaming the system. That's coming up this afternoon at 4 on All Things Considered from NPR News. Middle of Nowhere is the new album from Casey Musgraves. This is Abilene on JPR.

0: that Sierra Hall Movement 3 is from The Movement, her new three-part bluegrass concerto. Before that, Dervish and the Great Irish Songbook, Volume 2, Poets and Storytellers. That was Leave a Light On featuring Glenn Hansard. Adia Victoria before that. Magnolia Blues is from A Southern Gothic. And you heard Abilene. That's new from Casey Musgraves from Middle of Nowhere. This is Open Air on JPR. It's a little after 10:15. It's Fantastic Cat next.
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0: If you're in or around Fort Jones anywhere in the area, you might consider heading to Fort Jones for GlowFest. It begins today. It's a celebration of work from musicians and filmmakers ailing or residing in Southern Oregon and Northern California. It takes place at The Glow. It's a two-year-old state-of-the-art multimedia event and performance and recording studio in Fort Jones. And just some of the live performances this weekend include Brothers Reed, Petty Thievery, the Danielle Kelly Soul Project, and they're kicking off things with films and videos from some of these musicians, including New Constellations, Brothers Reed, Sophia Phoenix, Skylar Sculio, $8 Mountain, Nisha, all among others. You can find tickets and information to GlowFest at glowfest.org. This is Fantastic Cat on Open Air. It's from their new album, Cat Out of Hell. This is Elevator on JPR.

0: This is Open Air. You heard Fantastic Cat earlier, Elevators from the new album Cat Out of Hell. Ringo Starr in there as well. Baby, Don't Go. Billy Strings helping out on that tune from Long, Long Road. And you heard Ode to Billy Joe, Mercury Rev from Bobby Gentry's The Delta Suite Revisited. On vocals there is Lucinda Williams, JPR in the Holly Theater. Welcome, Lucinda Williams, June 10th. And at George Thorogood, August 2nd to the Holly Theater, Medford, with multiple Grammy wins and a career spanning 45 years, Lucinda Williams is touring on her 18th full-length album, World's Gone Wrong. George Thorogood, the Destroyers, are known for their hard-driving blues rock. Get ready for what they're calling the baddest show on earth. Tickets for Lucinda Williams and her band at the Holly Theater on the 10th, and George Thorogood and the Destroyers, August 2nd, go on sale to the public tomorrow. Tickets and more information are available at hollytheater.org. 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Up next, it's Tori Amos.
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2: 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By raising a bid, you're helping raise the funds we need to support our mission in the region. 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This is Tori Amos on Open Air. Her new one's called In Times of Dragons, and this is Provincetown on JPR.

That's new from Robert France's Midnight on Mulholland. He is from the new album Phantasmagoria. Before that, Lewis and Lee with that Coldplay cover. That was Spies from the Missing Years EP. And you heard Tori Amos with Provincetown. That's from her new one. It's called In Times of Dragons. This is Open Air on the Rhythm and News Service of JPR. Stick around. It's Ziggy Marley next. 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They'll be at Fry Family Farm coming up Friday night. Catch some of the Rogue Valley's most in-demand musicians in a fun night under the stars at Fry Family Farm. 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The new album from Ziggy Marley is called Bright Side. This is Hey People Now featuring Nick Acosta. This is JPR.

0: That's Jack Johnson from To the Sea, Red Wine, Mistakes, Mythology here on JPR. And before that, Ziggy Marley with Hey People Now, featuring Nick Acosta. It's from the new album, Bright Side. This is Open Air on JPR's Rhythm and News Service. It's 11 o'clock. Stick around, it's the Black Keys next.
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0: 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It's just past 11 o'clock. I'm Dave Jackson. You're listening to Open Air on Jefferson Public Radio. I'll be with you this all the way through 1 o'clock today with a little break for the news coming up at noon. And then it's an encore presentation of an Open Air Amplified episode hosted by Danielle Kelly. She'll be back next week. She's taking a couple of days off. Coming up, His Golden Messenger, Miss Grit, Melissa Carper and Theo Lawrence, Infamous String Dusters, Bruce Springsteen, and Gracie and Rachel. Coming up this weekend on This American Life, one family finds themselves facing a very complicated, uncertain situation, responds with a surprising secret weapon. It's a spreadsheet. That's coming up on This American Life, Sunday morning at 10 here on Jefferson Public Radio. This is new from the Black Keys from Peaches. This is It's a Dream on JPR.

0: That's Tedeschi Trucks Band from Future Soul with Devil Be Gone on Open Air. Before that, Taj Mahal and Phantom Blues Band from new album Time. That was You Put the Whammy on Me. Taj Mahal and Keb Mo touring as Taj Mo will be at the Holly Theater in Medford this summer. Find tickets and information at hollytheater.org. Before that, Dr. John from Locked Down. That was Big Shot, produced by Dan Auerbach of the Black Keys. And before that, you heard the Black Keys from the new album Peaches with It's a Dream. That's a little after 11:15. This is Open Air. We'll look at the weather and hear something new from Miss Grit next.
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0: Today in the Southern Oregon Cascades and Siskiyous, expect sun with highs in the mid-60s. Wairika should be sunny, highs near 78. For Wheaton Mount Shasta, clear with a high near 77. Sunshine for Redding and Red Bluff with a high near 93. In the Klamath Basin, also sunny, highs near 75. Sun for the Southern Oregon coast, highs near 62. It should be clear this afternoon for Roseburg and the Umpqua Basin, a high around 73. And for Grants Pass, Medford and Ashland, mostly sunny, highs around 79. Expect pretty much the same tomorrow, but a few degrees cooler in most of the region. You can get more details at ijpr.org. Coming up on Open Air, His Golden Messenger, Infamous String Dusters, Bruce Hornsby, and more. And here's Miss Grit from the new one, Under My Umbrella. This is Where's My Head on JPR.

0: That's Nick Cave and the Bad Seeds, Wild God. That's a title track to that album. Heard Arlo Parks in there from Ambiguous Desire. That was Blue Disco. Imogen Heap from Ellipse with Swoon. And Miss Grit before that. Under My Umbrella is her new release. That was Where's My Head. It's 11:35. This is Open Air on JPR's Rhythm and News Service. I'm Dave Jackson. Coming up next, it's Bruce Hornsby.
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0: 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Surprised? But what about the Democrats? On Today Explained, a climate writer will talk about why they should stop talking about it, too. Get all the details at 3 o'clock on Today Explained. Here's Bruce Hornsby with the title track to his new one. This is Indigo Park on JPR.

0: That's Sheryl Crow from Come On, Come On. Safe and Sound is the tune here on JPR. Before that, Sting with A Brand New Day. And if you're wondering, yep, that was Stevie Wonder on the harmonica on that track. And you heard Bruce Hornsby. Indigo Park is the new album. And you heard the title track. It's 11:51. This is Open Air on JPR's Rhythm and News Service. It's Melissa Carper and Theo Lawrence next.
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0: 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This is Open Air on JPR. The news is coming up. Then I got some more music for you. And then it's an encore presentation of Open Air Amplified with your host, Danielle Kelly. This is Melissa Carper and Theo Lawrence with Good Luck to You on JPR.

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0: I hope she don't hurt you.
1: Same ride back.
0: Oh,

0: That's $8 Mountain from a 2014 JPR live session. That was Ambush here on JPR. They're presenting their new music video at GlowFest in Fort Jones going on this weekend. GlowFest.org for more info. I'm Dave Jackson. I'll be back right after the news with more Open Air.
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3: Yeah!

0: That's Keller Williams from the album Dream, featuring collaborations with all kinds of folks. That one was with Martin Sexton, who did a whole bunch of things in there, including using his voice to make the kind of trumpet solo you heard in there, and all kinds of percussion he played on his guitar and beatboxing. And that was Rainy Day. Keller Williams, Martin Sexton there from Dream. Before that, Jose Gonzalez from Against the Dying of the Light. That was A Perfect Storm. Little May with Midnight Hour, and you heard His Golden Messenger from the new album I'm People. That was Mercy Avenue. This is Open Air on the Rhythm and News Service of JPR. Up next, it's a new one from Gracie and Rachel.
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0: 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It's Gracie and Rachel on Open Air from the new album, If We Could, Would We? This is Undertow on JPR.

0: It's the Milk Carton Kids on Open Air. Lost Cause, Lover Fools, their latest album. That was Blinded and Smiling. You heard Andrew Bird and Madison Cunningham from Cunningham Bird with their version of the Buckingham Nicks tune Crying in the Night. Lucius before that, featuring Madison Cunningham on Impressions. That's from their self-titled album. And you heard Gracie and Rachel from the new one, If We Could, Would We? That was Undertow. This is Open Air on JPR's Rhythm and News Service. It's a look at the weather and a new one from Charlie Crockett just ahead.
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0: Today in the Southern Oregon Cascades and Siskiyous, expect highs in the mid-60s. It should stay clear or mostly clear through tomorrow. Overnight lows near freezing and a high tomorrow near 60. In Yreka, sunshine today, a high near 78. Going down a few degrees tomorrow. It should also be sunny. Tonight, just a few clouds, lows near 39. In Weedamount, Shasta, sunshine both today and tomorrow. Highs near 77 today, going down to about 71 tomorrow. It should be mostly clear tonight with lows in the lower 40s. In Redding and Red Bluff, sun today, highs near 93. Expect highs around 90 tomorrow and clear tonight with an overnight low near 58. For the Klamath Basin, sunshine today, a high around 75. Tonight should be mostly clear, lows right near freezing with sun for Friday and highs in the upper 60s. Along the Southern Oregon coast, sun with a high near 62. Partly cloudy, tonight's low 48. Expect mostly sunny skies for Friday and a high around 60. For Roseburg and the Umpqua Basin, gradual clearing with a high near 73. Clouds moving in tonight with a low near 47, and Friday should be mostly sunny with a high in the upper 60s. And in Grants Pass, Medford and Ashland, mostly sunny today with highs near 79. Tonight, mostly clear, lows around 42, with sun for tomorrow and a high in the mid-70s. There's more details on the forecast at ijpr.org. Age of the Ram is the new album from Charlie Crockett. This is Lonesome Dove on Open Air.
2: Well, I left Lonesome Dove, oh, the country up above, and the soft warmth of a touch

0: It's Marcus King on Open Air from El Dorado. That was a beautiful Stranger. Infamous String Dusters before that from their latest 2020 with Dancing on the Moon. You heard Clay Street Unit featuring Lindsay Liu with Choctaw County from Sin and Squalor. Lindy Ortega with Pablo. That's from Liberty. And Charlie Crockett's new one is Age of the Ram. That was Lonesome Dove. I'm Dave Jackson. Thanks for listening. Up next, Danielle Kelly has an encore edition of Open Air Amplified for you until 3 o'clock.
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2: This episode, I'm featuring road trip songs, songs that remind me of a dusty road, long stretches of highway, and a departure from the day-to-day. First up, Sheryl Crow. Every day is a winding road.

Dope Lemon is Angus Stone of Angus and Julia Stone's solo project. That one we just heard was Rose Pink Cadillac. We heard Drive Like Pirates by Don DeLago from Magnificent Rem A. Road Goes All Night was Dirt Wire. And starting out the set was Sheryl Crow, Every Day is a Winding Road. I'm Danielle Kelly. 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I'm your host, Danielle Kelly. Spinning road trip songs. Dave McMurray's got a new one called Grateful Dedication. It's Grateful Dead tunes. Here's Truckin' on Open Air.

Champagne Corolla is the late Justin Townes Earl here on Open Air Amplified. Elise LeGros leaving her cares in the rear view on Feel All Right. Elbows on the Wheel was John Namath from Maybe the Last Time. And Dave McMurray from his Grateful Dedication to Grateful Dead tunes, that was Trucking. Hope you're enjoying Open Air Amplified here on the Rhythm and News Service of JPR.

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Daniel Kelly's got road trip tunes for you. And coming up, it's Cactus Blossoms, Gregory Alan Isaacoff, Brett Denon, Margot Price, Brandi Carlile, and something from Willie Nelson. 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

Devin Gilfillian, Traveling Blues from his self-titled debut EP, YOLA with Ride Out in the Country before that, and it was John Paul White covering Roy Orbison's I Drove All Night. We also heard Patty Griffin from the 2002 release 1,000 Kisses, Long Drive Home. 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I'm your host, Danielle Kelly. Here's another road trip song, Already Gone, by Brett Denon.

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I'm your host, Danielle Kelly, with Road Trip Tunes. Here's one from Gone Gone Beyond from the 2030 record, it's Coast.

That's Boy Golden here on Open Air Amplified from the Church of Better Days album, Katie and Lunch Meat. We heard from the Lavender Days album by Camp with Come With Me Now. Erica Wennerstrom, front woman of the Heartless Bastards, from her solo record, Sweet Unknown, we heard Twisted Highway. And Coast was Gone Gone Beyond from the 2030 record. I'm Danielle Kelly. This is Open Air Amplified. We're listening to Road Trip Tunes. This next one, Aretha Franklin, Rocksteady.

the Mulligan Brothers from Songs for the Living and Otherwise, a song called Roseanne, which is a song about their band Tour Bus. So had to include that here on this Open Air Amplified Road Trip Tune edition. Before the Mulligan Brothers, we heard Margot Price from Strays, Been to the Mountain, Grace Potter and the Nocturnals with Runaway, and Aretha Franklin, Rocksteady.

Good afternoon. 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Host Danielle Kelly is taking you on a road trip and providing the soundtrack. Coming up, John Mayer, Brandi Carlile, Melissa Etheridge, and Willie Nelson. 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

It's Open Air Amplified on the Rhythm and News Service of JPR. I'm your host, Danielle Kelly, spinning road trip tunes. This song was on an album that I heard for the first time, traveling down I-5 on my way to Ashland for the very first time, where I decided to come here for college and eventually live here, and I've been here almost 20 years since. This is John Mayer from Room for Squares, Why Georgia?

I think it's time we found a way back home. You lose so many things you love as you grow. I miss the days when I was just a kid. My fear became my shadow, I swear it did. Wherever is your heart, I call home.

Brandi Carlile here on Open Air Amplified from the Fire Watcher's Daughter album, Wherever Is Your Heart. Big Black Car was Gregory Alan Isakoff. We heard from Mount Joy's self-titled debut album with Jesus Drives an Astro Van, and Why Georgia, a track from John Mayer's Room for Squares album. That's the album I was listening to when I drove into Ashland for the first time. This is Open Air Amplified. I'm Danielle Kelly, playing songs that remind me of the road. One more set ahead here on Open Air Amplified, Road Trip Edition. This one's from John Butler Trio's April Rising. It's One Way Road

0: Willie Nelson wrapping up Open Air Amplified's Road Trip Edition. Before that, Melissa Etheridge and John Butler Trio. I'm Danielle Kelly. I'll see you next time on Open Air Amplified.
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2: 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I'm Vanessa Finney with your regional weather outlook. In the Southern Oregon Cascades and Siskiyous, mostly clear skies expected tonight with a low around 30 degrees. Tomorrow, increasing clouds with a high near 58. In Yreka, clear and windy tonight with a low around 39. Increasing clouds tomorrow with a high near 72. In Weedy Mount Shasta, tonight should be clear with a low near 40. Tomorrow's looking sunny with a high near 69. In Redding and Red Bluff, clear tonight with a low near 57. Sunny tomorrow with a high near 89. In the Klamath Basin, clear and windy tonight with a low around 33. Tomorrow, increasing clouds with gusty winds and a high near 68. On the Southern Oregon coast, partly cloudy tonight with a low near 48. Tomorrow, mostly sunny with a high near 59. On the Northern California coast, tonight will bring increasing clouds with a low around 50. Tomorrow, cloudy, gradually becoming mostly sunny with a high near 56. Increasing clouds tonight in Roseburg and the Umpqua Basin, the low around 47 degrees. Tomorrow, partly sunny with a high near 67. Mostly clear tonight in the Rogue Valley with a low around 42, increasing clouds tomorrow with highs near 73. Thanks for tuning in to JPR. Stay tuned as All Things Considered continues.

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2: 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I'm Vanessa Finney with your regional weather outlook. In the Southern Oregon Cascades and Siskiyou, mostly clear skies expected tonight with a low around 30 degrees. Tomorrow, increasing clouds with a high near 58. In Yreka, clear and windy tonight with a low around 39. Increasing clouds tomorrow with a high near 72. In Weedy Mount Shasta, tonight should be clear with a low near 40. Tomorrow's looking sunny with a high near 69. In Redding and Red Bluff, clear tonight with a low near 57. Sunny tomorrow with a high near 89. In the Klamath Basin, clear and windy tonight with a low around 33. Tomorrow, increasing clouds with gusty winds and a high near 68. On the southern Oregon coast, partly cloudy tonight with a low near 48. Tomorrow, mostly sunny with a high near 59. On the northern California coast, tonight will bring increasing clouds with a low around 50. Tomorrow, cloudy, gradually becoming mostly sunny with a high near 56. Increasing clouds tonight in Roseburg and the Umpqua Basin, the low around 47 degrees. Tomorrow, partly sunny with a high near 67. Mostly clear tonight in the Rogue Valley with a low around 42, increasing clouds tomorrow with highs near 73. Thanks for tuning in to JPR. Stay tuned as All Things Considered continues.